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Just because it's here today, it can be gone tomorrow. 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If I'll ever change towards you, because, baby, I love you. Girl, I love you. Just the way you are.

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1: 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I want you the way you came into the world. I don't want to feel no clothes. 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Take off that brassiere, my dear. 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We take the receiver off the phone. Because baby, you and me, this night, we're gonna get it on.

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And the only real way you can do that, baby, is when you make it love to each other. When you respect that super feeling, when you make it love, it's like you're in another world.